0: vendors inside government jobs. Get on the inside track with your free copy of the Tuesday Star, coming with MyGov, the official government paper. Grab your free copy of the Tuesday Star with MyGov. 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
2: Kenyan media personality Natalie Githinji has opened up about a deeply personal health battle, revealing that she has been diagnosed with stage 4 endometriosis. The condition has caused her severe pain and recently led to hospitalization as she sought out treatment. Natalie has also spoken publicly about the financial burden of managing the condition, including the cost of surgery. Her openness has sparked conversations around endometriosis, a condition that affects many women but is often diagnosed late. She has since received an outpouring support from fellow creatives and fans. Natalie, we wish you a quick recovery. And in other news, Blueface and Nevaeh are officially parents. Yeah, congratulations. The rapper and his girlfriend have welcomed their first child together, a baby boy named Jonathan Jamal Porter Jr. The arrival, however, comes after a rather eventful relationship that has played on social media for the world to see. The pair sparked romance rumors earlier this year, and they had a brief split and accusations of infidelity involving Blueface's ex, Christian Rock. Imagine, oh my days.
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used to be signed at Cash Money Records until he realized him and Lil Wayne were being swindled by Baby. Tiger and Jhené Aiko, Sunshine, is on Kenya's number one hit music station. This is Kiss FM. My name is Steve Otieno. Stick around for Masego in case you have that mystery lady who you have a crush on but never told. He's going to tell you something about that. Me also, I'm crushing on one member of We Are Nubia. Is she available? That's the question. You're about to find out in about 3 minutes. For now, Timi Dakolo, Everything is next.

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1: Africa has officially landed another star on Hollywood Boulevard. Benin's music icon Angelique Kidjo has made history as the first Black African artist to receive a star on the Hollywood Walk of Fame. Oh my goodness. The four-time Grammy winner was honored for a career spanning decades with her music, activism, and work championing African culture, taking her from West Africa to one of Hollywood's most famous streets. Meanwhile, comedian Demutai has found herself in a difficult spot after her 11th anniversary comedy event in Eldoret reportedly attracted a disappointing turnout. The comedian later appealed to well-wishers for financial assistance to help settle bills owed to service providers and creatives who worked on the event. She subsequently deactivated her Facebook account and announced she was stepping away from comedy. The whole episode has left fans asking, after 11 years of making Kenyans laugh, is this really the curtain call for Demutai?
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Nairobi has to be that town with the most slickest con men, politicians, and all type of slick people. 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My name is Steve Otieno. 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But Kamuko says LD 89.2 in LD, the city of champions. Also coming at you in Nyeri on 100.1, baby. Stick around for Tyler. People are saying she's an industry plant. I'm sure she doesn't know anything about agriculture, but people are saying that because she became a superstar too fast. She did it again. Yep, she's coming through in a couple of minutes. For now, Steph Capella, na ile song yenye unataka kuambia mpenzi wako ni wewe.

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My name is Steve Otieno. Stick around for Chris Breezy. We thought he was going to be the next MJ. Tukakuwa disappointed because of all the dramas. How We Roll is about to drop after Aya Nakamura. When you listen to her songs, you might need a subtitle. For now, guy is about to bring Congo and Nairobi together very soon. Fally Pupa, Wizkid, Jam is next.

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1: Kenyan media personality Natalie Githinji has opened up about a deeply personal health battle, revealing that she has been diagnosed with stage 4 endometriosis. The condition has caused her severe pain and recently led to hospitalization as she sought out treatment. Natalie has also spoken publicly about the financial burden of managing the condition, including the cost of surgery. Her openness has sparked conversations around endometriosis, a condition that affects many women but is often diagnosed late. She has since received an outpouring support from fellow creatives and fans. Natalie, we wish you a quick recovery. And in other news, Blueface and Nevaeh are officially parents. Yeah, congratulations. The rapper and his girlfriend have welcomed their first child together, a baby boy named Jonathan Jamal Porter Jr. The arrival, however, comes after a rather eventful relationship that has played on social media for the world to see. The pair sparked romance rumors earlier this year, and they had a brief split and accusations of infidelity involving Blueface's ex, Christian Rock. Imagine, oh my days.
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0: On Kiss FM, your number one hair music station.